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It's nice work,

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I'm an expert on Shakespeare, and that's a hell of a lot.

There was a little drawing of a heart next to that, followed by an exclamation mark. The back of his was covered in stuff like, Brandon is not a very nice guy, but Alex is so nice. And that had an exclamation.